0: Welcome to More Life Now, the radio outreach dedicated to helping you receive more of the abundant life God has given us. Today, Keith Moore is teaching from the Word of God, a message from the series, Exceeding Growing Faith. Stay tuned, because at the end of this broadcast, we'll be giving you information on how you can receive a free copy of today's teaching. And now, Brother Moore.
1: Let's go, please, to Romans, the fourth chapter. Romans chapter 4 and verse 19. Romans 4:19 says, "And being not weak in faith, he, Abraham, considered not his own body now dead when he was about 100 years old, neither yet the deadness of Sarah's womb." So he was not what? He was not weak in faith. So you can be. He wasn't. Verse 20, "He staggered not at the promise of God through unbelief." And that's insight into what's going on when you are weak in faith. Stagger is the same idea as waver. Waver. Back and forth, back and forth. And he didn't do that through unbelief, but he was strong in faith, giving glory to God, and being fully persuaded that what he had promised, he was able to perform. So he wasn't weak in faith. He didn't stagger or waver, but he was strong in faith. We've been talking about exceeding growing faith, how that our faith can grow and what's involved in that happening. If you would go with me to the book of Luke, the 8th chapter. Let's see, I need to do it a different way. Go with me to Mark. We'll make our way over to Luke. In Mark 4, we begin in verse 35. It says, "The same day when the even was come, Jesus said to them, let us pass over to the other side. And when they had..." Let me back up. Faith is not built on nothing. How do we get faith? Anybody know? Comes by hearing, and hearing by the word of the Lord. One translation talks about the anointed word. And you can't just have faith in God based on nothing. You have faith in God to do what you heard Him tell you. That's the source of your faith. Well, you'll see, we've read this, but you'll see a little bit later that He expected them to have more faith than they did in this situation. Well, how could He reasonably expect that? Because of this right here. Back up to 35. "He said to them..."
2: There you go. Yep. That's it.
1: How does faith come? "He said to them..." Let's try. Huh? Let's go halfway and drown. Let's see what we can do with this. What did He say? What did He say? "Let us..." Us is who? Now, if He'd have said, "Boys, I'm sorry, but some of you ain't gonna make it tonight," then you couldn't have, nobody could have had faith, because you don't know who it is that's gonna make it and who's not gonna make it. That's why if you preach it's God's will to heal some and some it's not, nobody can have faith from hearing that. We don't preach the new birth that way.
3: No.
1: It's God's will for some to be born again. Some it may not be. We don't preach that. Why? Because it's not His will for any to perish. Amen. Right? And so he said, let us, who's us? Who's us? You and me, all us-ins. Let us do what? Pass over to the other side. That's all you need to have strong faith that we are all gonna make it from here to the other side. My father in the faith, Kenneth Hagin Sr., who's in heaven now, when we started flying, they got their own plane. He'd say that almost every time. Almost every time when they'd start the engines and the doors shut and we start moving, he'd just say, let's pass over to the other side. What does that mean? We ain't gonna crash and die on takeoff. We ain't gonna make it halfway and perish. We're going all the way. Is that right? Somebody likes that. You're going to use that for yourself. Say it out loud. Let us pass over to the other side. Every time you get on a commercial airliner, you ought to say that. Right? Or a ship or whatever the case might be. Train, either one. But anyway, that's what he told them. There is no word of God void of power. His words, his instructions, his commands are enablings. It enables you to believe it. It enables it to happen. Just like this is the same source of light be in Genesis. So this should be reason for strong faith. Now, as it turns out, that's not what happened. They didn't have strong faith. Keep reading. When they sent away the multitude, they took him even as he was in the ship, and there were also with him other little ships. Keep going. There arose a great storm of wind, and the waves beat into the ship so that it was now full. You know, just because the Lord told you to do something doesn't mean it'll always be smooth sailing. You may run into one of the worst storms you've ever seen in the middle of doing what he told you to do. And one of the first things the enemy will come and say, oh, you missed God. You missed God. You shouldn't even be out here. No, just because you encountered some resistance doesn't mean it wasn't God to do it. And the storm was great. The waves beat into the ship until it was now full. How many know that's bad? That's right? Boats full of water. Not good. Keep going. And Jesus was in the hinder part of the ship asleep. Asleep. Well, he's in the same boat they're in. Right? The wind's blowing and howling. The waves are crashing. The boat's full of water. And he is asleep. Faith doesn't fret.
2: Amen.
1: It just doesn't. Faith doesn't worry. Faith doesn't fear. Faith doesn't fret. It just doesn't. So they came and they wake him up and they said, Master, carest thou not? Now we don't talk like that. We'd say, don't you care? Don't you care that we perish? Verse 39, he arose, rebuked the wind and said to the sea. Jesus spoke to things. He spoke to trees. Is that right? He spoke to the wind. He spoke to the waves. He spoke to the dead bodies. Is that right? I know one of the occasions it said that Jesus came in and they told him about Peter's mother-in-law that was delirious with a fever and asked him to minister to her. Jesus came into the room where Peter's mother-in-law, I guess, is unconscious from this situation. And it said, he rebuked the fever. Didn't say, he's not praying. He's not asking the Father to do something. He's not rebuking Peter's mother-in-law. He rebuked the fever. And when I read that, I hadn't seen it from somewhere or another, but when I saw it for the first time years ago, I thought, now hold on. He's talking to a fever. Then I thought, can a fever hear? Can a fever hear? I read the next phrase. It said, and it left her. I thought, yeah. Yeah, pretty obvious. Fevers can hear. And then I got excited. If fevers can hear, headaches can hear. High blood pressure can hear. Infections can hear. Cancer can hear. Come on, y'all, listen. AIDS can hear. Is that right? Oh, friends, we hadn't been speaking to stuff enough. We hadn't been speaking to things with authority. Many have just been begging God, begging God, begging God, and not going to believe anything unless they see change. There's no faith in that. That's walking by sight. Something's bugging you. Speak to it.
2: Amen.
1: Don't call it your bum knee or your bad elbow. If you decree a thing, that's how it'll be.
2: Right.
1: Speak to it and say, listen to me, kidneys.
2: Come on.
1: You're my kidneys, and you're going to work right. Function normally.
2: Amen.
1: Lungs clear up in the name of Jesus. Somebody needs to receive that for yourself right now. Right now. Right now. Lungs, everybody say it out loud. Lungs clear up in Jesus' name. Somebody needs to take a deep breath. Take a deep breath. Hallelujah. Say it again. Lungs.
3: Lungs.
1: Clear out.
3: Clear out.
1: Clear up.
3: Clear up.
1: In Jesus' name.
3: In Jesus' name.
1: Now take another big breath. All right. We need to do it one more time. Say it out loud. Lungs.
3: Lungs.
1: Clear up.
3: Clear up.
1: In Jesus' name.
3: In Jesus'
1: now take a big breath. Big breath. Hallelujah. Glory to God. Hallelujah. Don't just act like you are a helpless victim to anything that comes along. Follow in the steps of the Master. Somebody said, yeah, but Brother Keith, that's Jesus. He's doing this as a man, anointed with the Holy Spirit. And he said, if you believe on me, the works I do, you'll do also. Didn't he say that? Did he say it or not?
2: Yes.
1: And greater things than these shall you do. He said, peace, be still. And can the wind hear?
3: Yes.
1: How you know? And the wind ceased. And there was a great calm. Anybody believe this really happened? This is really, if you don't believe it happened, then you don't believe any of this.
0: And that concludes today's message by Brother Keith Moore. 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